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12: I'm meteorologist Mace Michaels. Partly cloudy, but not quite as cold tonight with lows in the low 30s. Looking mostly sunny for tomorrow, a little breezy, but warmer. Highs in the mid-60s. A few sprinkles or brief showers around tomorrow night, then turning partly cloudy Saturday afternoon and Sunday. Highs in the mid-50s. Food, fun, and music for all ages. 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

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Jamie's crying. 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
9: I'm meteorologist Mace Michaels. Partly cloudy, but not quite as cold tonight, with lows in the low 30s. Looking mostly sunny for tomorrow, a little breezy, but warmer. Highs in the mid-60s. A few sprinkles or brief showers around tomorrow night, then turning partly cloudy Saturday afternoon and Sunday. Highs in the mid-50s. Food, fun, and music for all ages. Don't miss the Worthington Windsurfing and Music Festival, June 12th and 13th. 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

0: 107.5, The Power Loon with Cars and my best friend's girl, Logan Villa, with you. I'll be hanging out for another 30 minutes or so, and I've still got a lot of great classic rock to play. Jimi Hendrix has the floor next at The Power Loon.
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0: 107.5, The Power Loon. That's Alice Cooper with 18. Logan Villa with you for just a little bit longer. I've got the Stairway to 7, couple of Zeppelin tracks back to back, and I'm rolling that for you next.
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14: I'm meteorologist Mace Michaels. Partly cloudy, but not quite as cold tonight, with lows in the low 30s. Looking mostly sunny for tomorrow, a little breezy, but warmer. Highs in the mid-60s. A few sprinkles or brief showers around tomorrow night, then turning partly cloudy Saturday afternoon and Sunday. Highs in the mid-50s. Food, fun, and music for all ages. Don't miss the Worthington Windsurfing and Music Festival, June 12th and 13th. Currently, it's 59 degrees.
0: 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Logan Vio heading home, Slick in next, and he'll be playing you great rock and roll music until midnight. But before I go, Stairway to 7 time, couple of Zeppelin tracks, and once again, I'm pulling one from Led Zeppelin 4, the untitled album. That's how we're going to start it out. It's When the Levee Breaks. Have a great rest of your Thursday. I'll be back around again tomorrow, and we can wrap up the week together then. Until next time, we'll talk soon.

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